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be doing.

Her, in this case, is a middle-aged witch, me, tangled on my two great arms, my face in a book, and my mouth wide, ready to tell you a story or two. I have come to remind you, all of you, Alice, Samuel, Kurt, Eleanor, Jane, Brian, Mariel, all of you draw near. Alice, at 56, do you remember? Do you remember when you were read to as a child? Samuel, at 22, have you forgotten? Forgotten the 10 p.m. dreams, where the wicked

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0: took the red from the flame of dawn of a new nation, and the white was the white of the snow at Valley Forge. The blue was the blue of the free, open sky, and the stars were the 13 sisters by the sea who built their home and called it liberty.
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spots. I'm afraid of the world, but if it comes, it must.

That's enough of the negative self-talk. Let's get back to the music because I have very little time left. I'm going to go right into a great song by, you guessed it, the Happy Mondays.